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And when we say we're playing the best, we're not messing around here. I mean, we're not doing this. This isn't some sort of game, you know. This is serious business. We've got a lot of fun to have, and we've got to get to it, okay? 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
10: Today, mainly sunny with a high of 21 and a UV index of 8 or very high. Tonight, a few clouds with a low of 11. Tomorrow, a mix of sun and cloud with a chance of showers and a high of 22. And Tuesday, a mix of sun and cloud with a high of 23.
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0: 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Here's another huge track from the 80s, just as soon as I can cue up this cassette. Kyle, can you pass Daddy his pencil?
1: What is this thing?
0: Oh, this is how we used to turn tape around, and we don't worry about it. 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
1: It's 7 o'clock. Good morning. I'm Jill Charlebois. Mainly sunny today with a high of 21. The Nottawasaga Valley Conservation Authority has hit a major milestone. The agency's tree planting program, which started in 1965, has surpassed 4.5 million trees. It offers large-scale professional tree planting to private landowners. Planning is underway for next year's tree planting. Landowners in the Nottawasaga watershed who have at least 2 acres of planting space can contact the authority for information. The province has provided the town of Collingwood with just over $40,000 to help pay for a refresh of the town's Economic Development Action Plan. The update will involve consulting with stakeholders, engaging with the community, as well as other research to come up with a roadmap for Collingwood's economic future. Sales for electric vehicles jumped almost 21% in the first quarter of this year, thanks to high fuel prices and new incentives. EV sales have climbed since January, when the federal government restored buying incentives. Those reinstated incentives also happened just before the United States and Israel launched strikes on Iran, sparking a war that has led to gas prices soaring. In a recent survey from J.D. Power, 34% of new car buyers say that they're somewhat or very likely to purchase an EV as their next vehicle, which is slightly above the 28% who said the same last year. Canada has announced a 10% tariff on canned vegetables. The new tariff takes effect on Friday and will stay in place for a maximum of 200 days. The finance ministry said on Friday that the measure excludes the United States, Mexico, Israel, Chile, and developing countries due to trade obligations and is aimed at addressing challenges facing domestic producers. The ministry also said that the measure was provisional while the Canadian International Trade Tribunal completed an inquiry to study whether increased imports of canned vegetables were harming domestic processors. In sports, Kazuma Okamoto hit a 3-run homer in the Blue Jays' 5-run 8th inning to lead Toronto to an 8-6 win over the Cubs. The Jays rallied from a 5-run deficit for the win. In the WNBA, Atlanta beat Indiana 113-96. Phoenix gained the lead in the second quarter and held on to cruise to a 93-73 win over the visiting Storm, and Dallas edged Chicago 93-92. The Argos earned their first win of the season with a 44-24 win over the Red Blacks. Elsewhere, the Elks got past the Alouettes 32-29, and the Rough Riders held on for a 40-37 win over Calgary. At the FIFA World Cup, the Netherlands crushed Sweden 5-1. Germany had a last-minute goal to get past Cote d'Ivoire 2-1, and Ecuador and Curaçao finished with a 0-0 draw. 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
1: Today, mainly sunny with a high of 21 and a UV index of 8 or very high. Tonight, a few clouds with a low of 11. Tomorrow, a mix of sun and cloud with a chance of showers and a high of 22. And Tuesday, a mix of sun and cloud with a high of 23.
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1: Today, mainly sunny with a high of 21 and a UV index of 8 or very high. Tonight, a few clouds with a low of 11. Tomorrow, a mix of sun and cloud with a chance of showers and a high of 22. And Tuesday, a mix of sun and cloud with a high of 23.
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0: In just a few minutes, we'll be right back and you'll be hearing another big hit. I know, it gets tiring hearing so many good songs in a row. We can't help it, we're amazing. 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
5: Today, mainly sunny with a high of 21 and a UV index of 8 or very high. Tonight, a few clouds with a low of 11. Tomorrow, a mix of sun and cloud with a

0: chance of showers and a high of 22. And Tuesday, a mix of sun and cloud with a high of 23.
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1: It's 8 o'clock. Good morning. I'm Jill Charlebois. Mainly sunny today with a high of 21. The province has provided the town of Collingwood with just over $40,000 to help pay for a refresh of the town's Economic Development Action Plan. The update will involve consulting with stakeholders, engaging with the community, as well as other research to come up with a roadmap for Collingwood's economic future. The Nottawasaga Valley Conservation Authority has hit a major milestone. The agency's tree planting program, which started in 1965, has surpassed 4.5 million trees. It offers large-scale professional tree planting to private landowners. Planning is underway for next year's tree planting. Landowners in the Nottawasaga watershed who have at least 2 acres of planting space can contact the authority for information. Canada has announced a 10% tariff on canned vegetables. The new tariff takes effect on Friday and will stay in place for a maximum of 200 days. The finance ministry said on Friday that the measure excludes the United States, Mexico, Israel, Chile, and developing countries due to trade obligations and is aimed at addressing challenges facing domestic producers. The ministry also said that the measure was provisional while the Canadian International Trade Tribunal completed an inquiry to study whether increased imports of canned vegetables were harming domestic processors. Sales for electric vehicles jumped almost 21% in the first quarter of this year, thanks to high fuel prices and new incentives. EV sales have climbed since January when the federal government restored buying incentives. Those reinstated incentives also happened just before the United States and Israel launched strikes on Iran, sparking a war that has led to gas prices soaring. In a recent survey from J.D. Power, 34% of new car buyers say that they're somewhat or very likely to purchase an EV as their next vehicle, which is slightly above the 28% who said the same last year. In sports, Kazuma Okamoto hit a 3-run homer in the Blue Jays' 5-run 8th inning to lead Toronto to an 8-6 win over the Cubs. The Jays rallied from a 5-run deficit for the win. In the WNBA, Atlanta beat Indiana 113-96. Phoenix gained the lead in the second quarter and held on to cruise to a 93-73 win over the visiting Storm, and Dallas edged Chicago 93-92. The Argos earned their first win of the season with a 44-24 win over the Red Blacks. Elsewhere, the Elks got past the Alouettes 32-29, and the Rough Riders held on for a 40-37 win over Calgary. At the FIFA World Cup, the Netherlands crushed Sweden 5-1. Germany had a last-minute goal to get past Cote d'Ivoire 2-1, and Ecuador and Curaçao finished with a 0-0 draw. 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
1: Today, mainly sunny with a high of 21 and a UV index of 8 or very high. Tonight, a few clouds with a low of 11. Tomorrow, a mix of sun and cloud with a chance of showers and a high of 22. And Tuesday, a mix of sun and cloud with a high of 23.
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1: Today, mainly sunny with a high of 21 and a UV index of 8 or very high. Tonight, a few clouds with a low of 11. Tomorrow, a mix of sun and cloud with a chance of showers and a high of 22. And Tuesday, a mix of sun and cloud with a high of 23.
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8: Today, mainly sunny with a high of 21 and a UV index of 8 or very high. Tonight, a few clouds with a low of 11. Tomorrow, a mix of sun and cloud with a chance of showers and a high of 22. And Tuesday, a mix of sun and cloud with a high of 23.
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2: It's going to be a fair day on the water. On southern Georgian Bay, we'll see sunshine for most of the day, wind light all day right through tomorrow afternoon, and then becoming north 10 tomorrow evening. Waves of half a meter or less from now right through tomorrow. I'm John Rashad. I'll talk to you a little later with our next report.
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2: It's 9 o'clock. Good morning. I'm Jill Charlebois. Mainly sunny today with a high of 21. The Nottawasaga Valley Conservation Authority has hit a major milestone. The agency's tree planting program, which started in 1965, has surpassed 4.5 million trees. It offers large-scale professional tree planting to private land donors. Planning is underway for next year's tree planting. Landowners in the Nottawasaga watershed who have at least 2 acres of planting space can contact the authority for information. The province has provided the town of Collingwood with just over $40,000 to help pay for a refresh of the town's Economic Development Action Plan. The update will involve consulting with stakeholders, engaging with the community, as well as other research to come up with a roadmap for Collingwood's economic future. Sales for electric vehicles jumped almost 21% in the first quarter of this year, thanks to high fuel prices and new incentives. EV sales have climbed since January, when the federal government restored buying incentives. Those reinstated incentives also happened just before the United States and Israel launched strikes on Iran, sparking a war that has led to gas prices soaring. In a recent survey from J.D. Power, 34% of new car buyers say that they're somewhat or very likely to purchase an EV as their next vehicle, which is slightly above the 28% who said the same last year. Canada has announced a 10% tariff on canned vegetables. The new tariff takes effect on Friday and will stay in place for a maximum of 200 days. The Finance Ministry said on Friday that the measure excludes the United States, Mexico, Israel, Chile, and developing countries due to trade obligations and is aimed at addressing challenges facing domestic producers. The ministry also said that the measure was provisional while the Canadian International Trade Tribunal completed an inquiry to study whether increased imports of canned vegetables were harming domestic processors. In sports, Kazuma Okamoto hit a 3-run homer in the Blue Jays' 5-run 8th inning to lead Toronto to an 8-6 win over the Cubs. The Jays rallied from a 5-run deficit for the win. In the WNBA, Atlanta beat Indiana 113-96. Phoenix gained the lead in the second quarter and held on to cruise to a 93-73 win over the visiting Storm, and Dallas edged Chicago 93-92. The Argos earned their first win of the season with a 44-24 win over the Red Blacks. Elsewhere, the Elks got past the Alouettes 32-29, and the Rough Riders held on for a 40-37 win over Calgary. At the FIFA World Cup, the Netherlands crushed Sweden 5-1. Germany had a last-minute goal to get past Cote d'Ivoire 2-1, and Ecuador and Curaçao finished with a 0-0 draw. 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The weather is next.
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2: Today, mainly sunny with a high of 21 and a UV index of 8 or very high. Tonight, a few clouds with a low of 11. Tomorrow, a mix of sun and cloud with a chance of showers and a high of 22. And Tuesday, a mix of sun and cloud with a high of 23.
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3: Today, mainly sunny with a high of 21 and a UV index of 8 or very high. Tonight, a few clouds with a low of 11. Tomorrow, a mix of sun and cloud with a chance of showers and a high of 22. And Tuesday, a mix of sun and cloud with a high of 23.
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5: Today, mainly sunny with a high of 21 and a UV index of 8 or very high. Tonight, a few clouds with a low of 11. Tomorrow, a mix of sun and cloud with a chance of showers and a high of 22. And Tuesday, a mix of sun and cloud with a high of 23.
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0: Hey, South Georgian Bay. 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

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Dating's tough, right? But your car could be a deal breaker? I'll explain more. First, Ian Thomas. Here's Painted Ladies on Max.

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0: You sure that's all she wants? All right, there's Ace of Base, Max 97.7. Cyril John back there, too. It's rocking right here, Sunday, coffee in hand. All right, morning to you. Thanks for tuning in. Tom Cochran, Red Ryder, coming up after the break. Like I said, dating's tough enough. And now they're saying your car could be a deal breaker. 70% of us think, you know, clean car equals clean life. So if you got crap and trash on the floor, yeah, that says more about you than your profile ever could. And get this one. 1 in 4 have actually cut a date short because of the mess in the back there on the floor. You ever walk through a parking lot and just happen to glance in like, holy crap, look at that stuff. I know. Maybe time to clean up your car just a bit. So, you know. So next time, maybe skip the drive through. Don't throw the garbage in the back. Maybe hit the car wash and dump that stuff out. After all, who needs a dating ick when you can have a dating win?
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2: Today, mainly sunny with a high of 21 and a UV index of 8 or very high. Tonight, a few clouds with a low of 11. Tomorrow, a mix of sun and cloud with a chance of showers and a high of 22. And Tuesday, a mix of sun and cloud with a high of 23.
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Zombies back from the late 60s. Yeah, time of the season. So, if a man speaks in the forest and there's no woman around to hear him, is he still wrong? Is he still stuck and lost in the woods? I've been lost before. I know what it looks like. I'm Mo Sweet on Max.

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0: Yeah, I've been caught singing along.
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0: from the Mad Max Thunderdome soundtrack. Remember that movie? It was awesome. We don't need another hero. Tina Turner. She looked great in that outfit, too. Remember the video? Forecast coming up. Looking awesome for this Father's Day. Max Webster coming up the break. You see, this is in the news this morning. A 1,200-year-old tree. It's an old oak tree. Apparently linked to the legend of Robin Hood. They figure it died. Didn't make any leaves this year. Raising fears that Sherwood Forest famed major oak may have died. Oh, that's sad. Do kids even know what Robin Hood is these days? Not the cartoon. It's not a stock market app either. And no, it's not like the new Hugh Jackman movie.
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5: Today, mainly sunny with a high of 21 and a UV index of 8 or very high. Tonight, a few clouds with a low of 11. Tomorrow, a mix of sun and cloud with a chance of showers and a high of 22. And Tuesday, a mix of sun and cloud with a high of 23.
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1: Awesome.
0: Prism coming up after the break on this Father's Day. What are you doing for Dad? Taking him out? If you can't get together today, how about tomorrow? Yeah, that's we're doing our Father's Day thing tomorrow because both the boys are working, so they're doing that kind of stuff. But so tomorrow, we're going to go check out the Wasaga Beach Cruisers Cruise Night every Monday night over at the Stonebridge Plaza. Right across from Walmart. You can't miss it. Every Monday from 4 to 8, they got all these great cars and trucks and the tunes are going. Yeah, it's a fun. Cruise nights right here in Wasaga Beach. Go check it out.
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Ann Wilson just turned 76 this week, and she's still on tour. It sounds like that. How awesome is that? Top five list coming up, but the top five Father's Day gift that you probably won't appreciate. Well, we'll get to that shortly. Street Hard Now on Max.

0: Tiffany thinks we're alone now. Yeah, that's the old Tommy James and Shondell's track from the, like, what, late 60s, something like that? I don't know. My favorite redhead back then. It's Rock and Rod rolling through your Sunday morning, Father's Day. Don't forget Dad. Yeah, make him a bowl of cereal, some toast, and a coffee. I'm sure he'd love that. Stones coming up after the break. Top five list today. Top five signs. Top five Father's Day gifts he probably won't appreciate too much if you haven't got him anything yet. For example, number five, exploding golf balls. Yeah, it's fun to watch, but, you know. How about a Costco-sized can of bathroom deodorizer? Now, that I could probably use. A Kate Upton fully clothed calendar? No. How about a butt crack putty? Is that a thing? And the number one Father's Day gift you probably won't appreciate. Any useless tools for Father's Day. If you get them that, you're going to get a year's supply of school supplies for Christmas. Just saying. Then again, I could use an old saw. I need a new hammer, too.
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2: Today, mainly sunny with a high of 21 and a UV index of 8 or very high. Tonight, a few clouds with a low of 11. Tomorrow, a mix of sun and cloud with a chance of showers and a high of 22. And Tuesday, a mix of sun and cloud with a high of 23.
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It's apparently the hardest three things to say is, I'm sorry, I need help, and Worcestershire. I can't say that word. Can you? All right. Police on Max.

0: Billy Joel, Piano Man, feeling better these days, taking his treatments for the stuff he has to do, you know, old age and whatnot. I know, but he's doing okay. Me, I'm questionable on this Father's Day. Lana Rich, you're going to be dancing next, so check your forecast, too. Do you watch Survivor? The tribe has spoken. Apparently, Survivor is going to get an animated movie. Yeah, Jeff Probst will be announcing. But this time, being an animated movie, the film will be centered around animal contestants. So that's in the works. Yeah. I wonder where the vegans are going to stand on this one.
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7: Today, mainly sunny with a high of 21 and a UV index of 8 or very high. Tonight, a few clouds with a low of 11. Tomorrow, a mix of sun and cloud with a chance of showers and a high of 22.

0: Yeah, Wilcox, love that slide guitar. Lionel Richie's still dancing back there. Hey, it's Rod West. How you doing? Forecast? Yeah, that's coming up in just a second here, too. Something you may, probably never heard. 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
1: Heading on or near Georgian Bay this weekend, ProFit Window and Door presents Weather on the Water.
3: It is a fair day on the water today, southern Georgian Bay. Sunshine most of the day. Wind light all day right through until tomorrow afternoon, and then winds becoming north 10 on Monday evening. Waves of half a meter or less from now right through until tomorrow. I'm John Rashad. I'll talk to you a little later with our next report.
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1: It's 12 o'clock. Good afternoon. I'm Jill Charlebois. Mainly sunny today with a high of 21. The province has provided the town of Collingwood with just over $40,000 to help pay for a refresh of the town's Economic Development Action Plan. The update will involve consulting with stakeholders, engaging with the community, as well as other research to come up with a roadmap for Collingwood's economic future. The Nottawasaga Valley Conservation Authority has hit a major milestone. The agency's tree planting program, which started in 1965, has surpassed 4.5 million trees. It offers large-scale professional tree planting to private landowners. Planning is underway for next year's tree planting. Landowners in the Nottawasaga watershed who have at least 2 acres of planting space can contact the authority for information. Canada has announced a 10% tariff on canned vegetables. The new tariff takes effect on Friday and will stay in place for a maximum of 200 days. The Finance Ministry said on Friday that the measure excludes the United States, Mexico, Israel, Chile, and developing countries due to trade obligations and is aimed at addressing challenges facing domestic producers. The ministry also said that the measure was provisional while the Canadian International Trade Tribunal completed an inquiry to study whether increased imports of canned vegetables were harming domestic processors. Sales for electric vehicles jumped almost 21% in the first quarter of this year, thanks to high fuel prices and new incentives. EV sales have climbed since January when the federal government restored buying incentives. Those reinstated incentives also happened just before the United States and Israel launched strikes on Iran, sparking a war that has led to gas prices soaring. In a recent survey from J.D. Power, 34% of new car buyers say that they're somewhat or very likely to purchase an EV as their next vehicle, which is slightly above the 28% who said the same last year. In sports, the Blue Jays send Dylan Cease to the mound this afternoon to cap off their series with the Chicago Cubs. The two teams split the first two games of the series. 3 games in the WNBA with the Las Vegas Aces, home to the Golden State Valkyries. Later on, the Lynx host the Mystics and the Liberty visit the LA Sparks. The Toronto Tempo will be back in action tomorrow in Atlanta. In Northern Super League Soccer, AFC Toronto hosts the Ottawa Rapid today, and the Montreal Roses visit the Calgary Wild. At the FIFA World Cup, Japan blanked Tunisia 4-0. This afternoon, Spain faces Saudi Arabia and Iran plays Belgium. Later on, Uruguay faces Cabo Verde and New Zealand takes on Egypt. Details on these stories and more can be found at 977maxfm.ca. The weather is next.
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1: Tonight, a few clouds with a low of 11. Tomorrow, a mix of sun and cloud with a slight chance of showers and a high of 22. Tuesday, a mix of sun and cloud with a high of 23. And Wednesday, a mix of sun and cloud with a high of 23.
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There goes the band of Bomb Cripple Creek. Good news for those dad jokes you tell. They're actually good for your kids. I'll explain why in a bit. Tracy Chapman going for a cruise in her fast car. 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

0: Classic 45 from Roy Orbison. Pretty Woman. Tracy Chapman there, too. It's Rock and Rod here on your Sunday, first day of summer, and Father's Day on top of that. Don't forget dear old dad, right? Glass Tiger coming up. Maybe you can tell your kids some bad dad jokes. I do it all the time. Yeah, they groan. They roll their eyes. Apparently, these bad dad jokes, puns and such, something like, I'm worried about the calendar. Its days are numbered. And what's blue and smells like red paint? Blue paint. You know, corny jokes like that. Yeah, you're rolling your eyes. But apparently, this is good for father-son relationships. Yes, helps reduce stress. Boost the mood. Fun family moments. So next time dad drops a terrible pun at the dinner table, remember, it's not a bad dad joke. That's parenting. Yes, because according to science, every eye roll from your kids basically gives you a standing ovation. Thank you.
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2: Tonight, a few clouds with a low of 11. Tomorrow, a mix of sun and cloud with a slight chance of showers and a high of 22. Tuesday, a mix of sun and cloud with a high of 23. And Wednesday, a mix of sun and cloud with a high of 23.
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Four Non Blondes. So, what's the saying? 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They also say revenge is sweet. 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Revenge is ice cream. Yes, I want ice cream. Here comes the hip on Max.

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0: 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Although that's kind of a normal sounding dock. 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

0: Luger Rodeo. How long? Max 97.7. Yeah. Did you watch the highlights of the New York Knicks big parade downtown New York? Yeah, that was kind of cool. Fans packed Lower Manhattan. Everybody standing on bridges and light poles and garbage trucks just to get a view. Big ticker tape parade. It was pretty cool. Yeah. First time in 53 years. Yeah, that's almost Maple Leafs territory. So we know what it's like not to win and fun to get one. Maybe next year? Yeah. If you've seen the videos, it was like a cross between New Year's Eve and Coachella.
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3: Tonight, a few clouds with a low of 11. Tomorrow, a mix of sun and cloud with a slight chance of showers and a high of 22. Tuesday, a mix of sun and cloud with a high of 23. And Wednesday, a mix of sun and cloud with a high of 23.
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1: My beautiful island. That's what I need, an island to go hang out with on this Father's Day. Platinum Blonde coming up after the break. If you want to get out and vote, actually, I'm going to be heading down in a bit over to New Lowell. Yeah, all weekend long, it's the big New Lowell Legion party. They have the barbecue, family fun, pitmasters. It's all free. I know, and today is the motorcycle show and shine. So I'll be heading over there later on this afternoon. I might see you over there at the New Lowell Legion on today. Barbecue. I can smell it now. Smell it. Yes. Hey, it's Rock and Rod. Thanks for the ride.
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Caitlin Robbins back with you. Let's kick it off with Colin James, 5 long years on the

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0: Pretenders, don't get me wrong, on the biggest hits of the 70s, 80s, 90s, Max 97.7. Saislin Robbins back with you. Thank you for joining me for your Father's Day. I will be with you until 5 o'clock tonight. I do, of course, want to talk about Father's Day, some last-minute Father's Day gift ideas, some things that you could be doing with your father figure today, a Blue Mountain Village visit, some turtles, some events going on, and a whole lot more. For now, let's take a look at your weather.
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2: Tonight, a few clouds with a low of 11. Tomorrow, a mix of sun and cloud with a slight chance of showers and a high of 22. Tuesday, a mix of sun and cloud with a high of 23. And Wednesday, a mix of sun and cloud with a high of 23.
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down the highway on the biggest hits of the 70s, 80s, 90s, Max 97.7. It's A.S. Lim with you, and I want to talk about today being Father's Day. First, it's Simple Minds.

Girl on the biggest hits of the 70s, 80s, 90s, Max 97.7. My name is Aislinn, and I wish you a very happy Father's Day if you are a father figure in somebody's life. Then I hope that you feel celebrated not only today,

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5: Tonight, a few clouds with a low of 11. Tomorrow, a mix of sun and cloud with a slight chance of showers and a high of 22. Tuesday, a mix of sun and cloud with a high of 23. And Wednesday, a mix of sun and cloud with a high of 23.
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Or just don't think it's cool not to know how to spell? 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

first one, wow. Well, I guess that's a boogie to live. And the second one, that's easy. That's all the many more things we have to give. And remember, the third one is the rhythm, and it's still strange here. And that's just a preview of the things you're gonna get. Yeah.

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If you're looking for a last-minute Father's Day gift idea, I've got some for you. First, it's Baby, I Love You.

0: Hollywood loves the 70s, 80s, and 90s. That's why we play them. And we kind of got a thing for nature. You know, we got a mountain over there. It's blue.
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0: of the 70s, 80s, 90s, Max 97.7. If you're looking for a last-minute Father's Day gift idea, I've got good news for you. I will tell you my Father's Day gift idea. And what that was is I actually ordered online, which, listen, if you know where to get this locally, then awesome. Please send it my way. But I did have to order it, and I'm sure you could, like, Amazon Prime it, okay? And it's basically a book that you get your father figure to fill out on all the different things about their life. Like, what was your great-great-grandma's name? What was your favorite food growing up? What was popular the year that you were born? Toys, music, all of this information that probably doesn't come up on a day-to-day basis. And I just thought it's a really cool keepsake to have. And they actually make one for, like, moms, grandparents, uncles, aunts. And I was like, this is such a great idea. So if you're looking for a last-minute gift idea, you can probably Amazon Prime it.
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2: Tonight, a few clouds with a low of 11. Tomorrow, a mix of sun and cloud with a slight chance of showers and a high of 22. Tuesday, a mix of sun and cloud with a high of 23. And Wednesday, a mix of sun and cloud with a high of 23.
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I want to talk about our Max's to-do list. 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
3: Tonight, a few clouds with a low of 11. Tomorrow, a mix of sun and cloud with a slight chance of showers and a high of 22. Tuesday, a mix of sun and cloud with a high of 23. And Wednesday, a mix of sun and cloud with a high of 23.
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0: Katrina and the Waves, walking on sunshine on the biggest hits of the 70s, 80s, 90s, Max 97.7. If you're looking for something to do with your father figure for Father's Day today, I know that, you know, you're like, oh, Father's Day is almost over. But if you're still looking for something to do, okay, maybe you're going to explore the scenic caves, bike the Georgian Trail. Maybe you're going to go check out one of the restaurants or just go to the village. I know that they have some fun, different activities that are always going on in there as well. But anything as simple as like going on a hike, seriously, just spending time with your father figure today is all you need to do.
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0: crowded house, don't dream, it's over. On the biggest hits of the 70s, 80s, 90s, Max 97.7. If you're looking for stuff to do this week, coming up literally tomorrow from 7 to 9 p.m. is the Stainer Garden Club meeting at the Centennial United Church on William Street. Social at 7 o'clock, they're having their special high tea social meeting. Membership is $10. They ask that you bring your mug along, and they're going to have some games such as trivia, as well as a spring and summer flower show. Also going on Tuesday is the Bean by Norm Foster, which is presented by Theater Collingwood. That's running until the 26th. And I know I'm a little bit ahead here, but I do want to give you a warning on this one. Canada Day celebrations in Wasaga Beach, of course, happening on July 1st. But if you want details on these events, you can find them on our Max's to-do list at our website, max977.ca.
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3: Tonight, a few clouds with a low of 11. Tomorrow, a mix of sun and cloud with a slight chance of showers and a high of 22. Tuesday, a mix of sun and cloud with a high of 23. And Wednesday, a mix of sun and cloud with a high of 23.
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somebody's out there on the biggest hits of the 70s, 80s, 90s, Max 97.7. I want to talk about something that I recently did, but first, it's Rock Me.

0: Elton John, Your Song, on the biggest hits of the 70s, 80s, 90s, Max 97.7. Back on Friday, I spent the day in Blue Mountain Village, and I will admit, I don't do this often, and I probably should do it more often than I do, but when I do, I have a good time. And just let this be a reminder that the Blue Mountain Village exists, firstly. Lots of great shops to check out, lots of great food to check out, lots of trails to hike, and it's just such a beautiful place. And I always remind myself, like, hey, Aislinn, you should go to Blue Mountain Village, and then I never do. And guess what? I finally did it. So I had to share that with you. And like I said, if you're looking for something to do today, maybe you're just going to take a stroll through Blue Mountain Village.
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6: Tonight, a few clouds with a low of 11. Tomorrow, a mix of sun and cloud with a slight chance of showers and a high of 22. Tuesday, a mix of sun and cloud with a high of 23. And Wednesday, a mix of sun and cloud with a high of 23.
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0: Killing Occupants on the biggest hits of the 70s, 80s, 90s, Max 97.7. Just after the 8 o'clock news, you can be listening for the Max Morning Stumper, where we play a different game each day. It could be Name That Tune, Guess That Actor, or What's That Movie? Perhaps Which Came First, or These Three Things. There's so many different games to play. The Max Morning Stumper is sponsored in part by Georgian Bowl in Collingwood, Stainer's East End Vendors Market and Music, and Charlie's Diner in Stainer.
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Is on the biggest hits of the 70s, 80s, 90s, Max 97.7. I want to talk about turtles first. Martha and the Muffins, Echo Beach on the Max.

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0: listen to your hearts on the biggest hits of the 70s, 80s, 90s, Max 97.7. It's Ace with you, and it is no secret that I'm a huge fan of Turtles, okay? And I think that you should be too, honestly. I'm just putting that out there. But did you know that, unfortunately, due to habitat loss and a whole lot of other issues that I'm not even going to go through, Ontario is home to 8 native turtle species, but they are all listed as species at risk. And here's the thing. Turtles are constantly crossing the roads right now, so what I'm going to ask of you to just be a good person, slow down, if you're able to safely, without getting yourself or anyone else hurt, to help the turtles cross the road in the way they are going. If you see them laying eggs, you name it, please just do your part, right? It's really easy. And here's the thing. If you find an injured turtle, you can call the Ontario Turtle Conservation Center. The number is 705-741-5000. You can also just look up Ontario Turtles, and it'll come up, ontarioturtle.ca.
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2: Tonight, a few clouds with a low of 11. Tomorrow, a mix of sun and cloud with a slight chance of showers and a high of 22. Tuesday, a mix of sun and cloud with a high of 23. And Wednesday, a mix of sun and cloud with a high of 23.
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I want to talk about our Max 97.7 cruiser. 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
5: Tonight, a few clouds with a low of 11. Tomorrow, a mix of sun and cloud with a slight chance of showers and a high of 22. Tuesday, a mix of sun and cloud with a high of 23. And Wednesday, a mix of sun and cloud with a high of 23.
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0: Peter Gabriel, In Your Eyes, on the biggest hits of the 70s, 80s, 90s, Max 97.7. It's officially time for me, Aislinn Robbins, to sign off for the rest of the night. And I will be back to talk to you next weekend on Sunday from 1 to 5. And I look forward to it. I hope that you do as well. I hope that you can stay tuned because, of course, the music's not going to stop. But I also want to say a huge happy Father's Day goes out to you. If you're a father figure in anybody's life, then I hope you feel celebrated not only today, but every day. Have a fantastic week ahead of you, and I will talk to you again next Sunday.
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2: It's going to be a fair evening on the water. We'll see clear skies right through until tomorrow. Wind light right through tomorrow afternoon, and then becoming north at 10 knots tomorrow evening. Waves of half a meter or less from now right through until tomorrow. I'm John Rashad. I'll talk to you on Friday afternoon with our next report.
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1: Tonight, a few clouds with a low of 11. Tomorrow, a mix of sun and cloud with a slight chance of showers and a high of 22. Tuesday, a mix of sun and cloud with a high of 23. And Wednesday, a mix of sun and cloud with a high of 23.
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4: Tonight, a few clouds with a low of 11. Tomorrow, a mix of sun and cloud with a slight chance of showers and a high of 22.

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0: in just a few minutes. 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
2: Dennis and Cheryl run into each other every weekday at their favorite coffee shop. They have little in common, but with each passing day, an unlikely friendship starts to percolate. 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